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1: Well, like I don't understand how you can't cuz like I've been, you know,

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0: 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Cause I
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What a lovely way to burn. Uh-huh, what a lovely way to burn.

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Or would you laugh